0: gonna tell you what's going on in these streets, man.
1: And you know why?
0: Giving it to you straight, no filter.
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5: Time for the No Cap News right now. What up, James?
6: We might have found the female OJ. So there's this novelist. She wrote a book that was titled How to Murder Your Husband. It broke down all the motives that she could have had, but pretty much all this. But her husband actually was murdered. And years later, after writing it, it comes to find out she actually did murder her husband.
5: Wait, so she wrote a book about how to get away with killing her husband, only to then get arrested for killing her husband?
6: Yes.
5: Oh, well, that's called self-snitching.
6: Yeah, 100%. She tried to make some money before she went to jail.
5: Damn. Nah, you can't write a book about trying to kill your husband or get away with it when you actually did it.
6: Yeah, you just gotta kill him.
5: That's where OJ messed up, huh?
6: Facts.
5: And when he wrote the book?
6: Yeah, what was it called? If I Did Kill
5: If
6: Her?
5: I Did Do It, I think, or something like that. Anyway, stay by your radio. Coming up next, man, let's talk about it. This Grand Theft Auto release has got everyone speculating how it's affecting our economy because people are going to be taking off work.
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18: 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It's crazy. 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
1: What a do, bro?
0: All right, Grand Theft Auto 6 is releasing in November. The buzz is at an all-time high. There's already speculation that that week, a good amount of America's workforce might be taking off from work just to play the video game, resulting in potential economic, I guess, blowback in the billions.
1: I promise you the Iran war is going to cost more for us.
0: Oh, 100%. But I'm curious, man. Obviously, Grand Theft Auto 6 is going to be crazy. I think we're all going to get sucked into it pretty easily if you're a gamer. With that being said, is there something out there you would risk your job to go to or to make sure you participate in? It might be a concert. It might be an experience. It might be something where you're just like, hey, no matter what, I'm finna pull up and I'm going to go to this or I'm going to play this or I'm going to do this. It don't matter if it costs me my job.
1: Hey, look here. You? I'm thinking GTA 6, to be honest.
0: GTA 6.
1: I'm sick that day.
0: 877-817-2888. Man, get at us. What is something, no matter what, you have got to see, do, participate in, even if it costs you your job? We're taking your calls up next.

0: All right, it's the Bootleg Kev Show. We're talking about it, man. Apparently, everyone's going to be taking off of work to play Grand Theft Auto.
1: I'm not. I'm sick that day. I got Ebola.
0: Oh, see?
1: Yeah.
0: Oh, you're going to be sick.
1: Yeah, I already know. I feel it coming up.
0: Yeah, 2 months away. Listen, 877-817-2888. They're saying a lot of people will be risking losing their jobs just to play a video game. What is something you would not miss out on and risk your employment for? All right, we have got Danielle on the phone. Danielle, what's up?
2: I'm sorry. I would definitely lose my job if Kanye West came to my town and, like, I got the tickets. I'm sorry, I have to go see the A.
1: Are you a stripper, man? Because you know it's at nighttime.
0: Maybe she's a nurse.
1: Oh, okay. I just want to figure out what the job title is where you can go to the concert and go to your day job.
0: You think that only strippers have jobs at night? You think that's how the world works?
1: No, that was just my first question. I had a second.
0: You ever heard of nurses, sir?
1: Yeah, some nurses strip too. What you talking about?
0: What nurse?
1: In this economy, you got to make it happen to go see Kanye.
0: Listen, ma'am, I've seen the Kanye show and you would be right in your instincts. You definitely don't want to miss Ye if he comes to a city near you. 877-817-2888. We're talking about this Grand Theft Auto game launch and how everyone's supposed to be calling off the work, all the money it's going to cost the U.S. economy. I want to know, though, what is something you would not miss, all right, and you'd risk your job over? We have got Brianna on the phone. Brianna, what's up?
3: Hey, guys. So my nephew just got a college basketball scholarship, and if he has a big game, I'm going to that game. So I might have to risk my job for that.
0: Oh, yeah, you can't miss that. If your nephew's, like, playing a serious, like, college basketball game, you got to go.
1: If it's that serious, it's going to be on TV, ain't it?
0: First of all, serious.
3: Yeah, and he's really good.
1: Yeah, he's going to be really good on TV, too. Don't lose your job for this.
0: It's her nephew.
1: Okay, nephew been playing basketball. If he that good, he going to be in the NBA one day. It is what it is.
0: James has never played any sort of sport in his life.
1: Oh, you did? It come in with a jam finger for playing at the YMCA? That's what you just talking about?
0: Honestly, that's a great excuse. If you're going to miss a job, it should be for your nephew's basketball game. I love it. We'll appreciate you calling. Hey, man, is there something like that? It could be a nephew's basketball game, Kanye concert, something you will risk your job to go to see, to play, to participate in. We were obviously talking about Grand Theft Auto 6 earlier. 877-817-2888. Speaking of jobs, man, new stat about women in the U.S. running it up over the men. We're going to break it down up.

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1: What a dope, bro.
0: This is crazy, man. What are the women doing that we ain't doing? Women accounted for 98% of U.S. job gains in the month of August.
1: Hey, come on. Congrats to the woman holding the country down.
0: Wait, so in the month of August, women got 162,000 new jobs and men only got 4,000. What are we doing? What is this? This is a real stat.
1: We about to be, men about to jump on OnlyFans in a second.
0: Stay by your radio. Coming up next, man, we have got the People's Mix on the way.

0: Yo, it's the Bootleg Kev Show with James Andre Jefferson Jr.
1: What a day about?
0: Yes, sir. Coming up, we got our brother from the Bay Area, P-Lo.
1: Come on now.
0: Yes, he just dropped a new album and he just produced Too Hard for the Radio for Drake. So we're going to talk with him about working with Drake up next, man. Keep it locked.

0: We talked so much with P-Lo about the new project, him potentially getting the HBK gang back together. And on this last Drake album, Iceman, he co-produced the new record, paying homage to Mac Dre. He did Too Hard for the Radio. We talked about how that came to be and working with Drake.
1: Pretty much it all really stemmed from Kari. So he's with Chubbs, and they were working on some shit. And Drake was like, yo, like, I want to do some, like, bass shit. Could you give me some, like, P-Lo beats so we could just see what's up?
2: Right.
1: So pretty much we just started sending, like, spamming, like, yeah, just shooting them off. Like, I pretty much had, like, hella people that were, like, out here in L.A. from the Bay. We were just, like, shooting off there. Like, everybody was just coming to the studio, like, throwing shit off. We probably sent, like, 20-some beats. None of it landed. None of them landed. None of them.
2: 0-for-20.
1: Over. So this is, like, the week before Super Bowl.
2: Okay.
1: And I was, like, driving up. It was, like, hella early in the morning. Like, maybe, like, 7, 8 in the morning. And I get a text from Kari. It was like, yo, Drake liked this sample. It was a beat from, like, OZ that he liked the sample from. So pretty much, like, he was like, yo, take the sample. Can you put some drums on? So literally, I pull my car over. My homie Nick's with me. And I'm like, Nick, yo, like, take over the wheel.
2: Drive.
1: I got to, like, make this beat.
2: You have your laptop?
1: Yeah, I have my laptop. Okay. So I'm making the beat with my laptop connected to my, like, Tesla Bluetooth speakers.
2: Nice.
1: And then pretty much, like, I made the beat, sent it over to the homies, and then they, like, touched it up. And then by the time I got to the Bay, it was, like, the first part of the song was recorded. Kari knew that Drake wanted to flip Too Hard for the Radio.
2: Right.
1: So he was just like, man, we just got to find the right beat.
2: Right. So that was something he was like, he loved that record.
1: Yeah.
2: Wanted to do.
1: Yeah. No, for sure. Like, I think he always knew he wanted to flip that. So he was like, we just got to find the right beat. Once we find the right beat, it's going
0: to
1: be good.
0: A shout out to P-Lo, man. Hey, shout out to Mac Dre, too, man. Big deal that him and his family got a number one record, man.
2: Max.
0: Look, Stay By Your Radio coming up next. We're jumping into People's Mix. It's the Bootleg Kev Show.
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1: What it do,
0: man? Inside the People's Mix, man. Hit us up, 877-817-2888 is the number. If you got anything you want to hear, shout-outs, requests, whatever, we got you. A lot going down, man. First of all, 25th anniversary of 9-11.
1: Oh, man, come on, man.
0: Craziness that it's been 25 years since the Twin Towers were hit in that terrorist attack, man. Crazy times. All right, look, let's get into some new music, kicking things off. Inside your mix, Future, California Girls. He's back. It's new music. It's the Bootleg Kev Show. Yeah.

0: despair. Suckerism contagious, it's in the air. It's spooky, it's hella spooky. You can't be corny, you can't be goofy. Some of these P.I.s do too much to heck of bootsy. A lot of these ninjas wore some bras, they be groupies. Golden Gate Bridge, we be shining. From Alcatraz, you can get to Mare Island. When the game originated, 10 toes with feet on the pavement. I'm elated, I made it, I know them suckers, they hate. Suckers, they hate, suckers, they hate, suckers, they hate.
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2: Piss up, piss up, piss up, piss up, piss up, piss up, piss up, piss up, piss up, piss up, piss up, piss up, piss up, piss up, piss up, piss up, piss up, piss up, piss up, piss up, piss up, piss up, 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
1: What it do, bro?
0: All right, man. Trump is beefing with Canada, which means Crown Royal will no longer be in the U.S. He is stopping all Canadian imports, which would include alcohol. And the biggest one I can think of is Crown Royal comes from Canada.
1: This is crazy. Trump doing too much. What, he going to do ban drinking Justin Bieber next?
0: Hey, Crown Apple's fire, though. Let me be clear. The Crown Apple era of my life came right after the Fireball era.
1: Fireball.
0: Fireball, Crown Apple.
1: Oh, that's
0: a movie.
1: You're doing a lot.
0: 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We got the No Cap News coming up.
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0: 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We got the No Cap News coming up, man. That's where James finds the craziest stories in the world, and we talk about them. James, what you got, man?
1: Not only is AI the devil, they are making it easier to scam a lot of people. Hey, if you're buying a car, be careful.
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2: I used to think about immature things. 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Is this really your real phone number?

0: 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Hey, we're gonna tell you what's going on in these streets, man.
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3: Time for the No Cap News right now. What up, James?
4: AI is making the scammer's life so much easier. So there's a new scam out there that's pretty good, but I hate that it's happening. Pretty much they are cloning car dealership websites and stealing money from people. So literally they'll take Ford.com, make a different version of it, and you think you put a down payment on a little Ford Focus, and it's never going to come because it's a scam.
3: Yo, AI is going to make it so much easier to scam and so much harder to find out what is fake and what's real. I just saw DJ Vlad, who obviously has Vlad TV on YouTube, his mom got scammed for $200,000 from a fake FBI agent.
4: How'd that happen? That's crazy.
3: Craziness, man. So especially when it comes to like the senior citizen community, it's going to be so easy to scam them because I don't think they are fully hip to like the difference between AI and real still, because they be posting stuff on Facebook like it's real and it's obviously AI. Dad is one of them.
4: Hey, the AI going to get everybody, just not the seniors. They get me sometime.
3: Anyway, stay by your radio. Coming up next, man, we got the Daily Hate on the way. Keep it locked.
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0: Yo, it's the Bootleg Kev Show holding it down, man. That's James Andre Jefferson Jr.
1: What it do, bro?
0: The Daily Hate is happening. If you got something you want to hate on, man, leave us a voicemail, 877-817-2888. It's Friday, man. Tell us what's got you pissed off. We got your calls coming up. Anything you're hating on, James?
1: I'm hating on people that's excited for Friday and they don't have a job.
0: I'm hating on everybody who ain't excited for football this weekend.
1: Come on, man.
0: Come on, man. We ready.
1: You ready to lose more money, huh?
0: Yeah, we gambling, man. Anyway, yo, your Daily Hate call's coming up next.

0: And I just stare at him like, I know it's you. And he said to me that I was very rude and keep giving him dirty looks. And I'm like, what else am I supposed to do when you're calling CPS on my children?
1: Well, your racist Karen neighbor is hated on. If you got something you want to hate on too, leave us a voicemail, 877-817-2888. Coming up next, new sequel to a movie just got announced. I don't know if I'm excited, but we're going to talk about it.
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1: What it do, Bill?
0: Men in Black 5 is in the works, James. Are you excited?
1: They haven't confirmed Will Smith's going to be in it, so I'm not excited yet.
0: Only way I'll watch it is if Will Smith is in it, and even then, it's a big ass for me to have, go.
1: Oh boy, the old white dude in there too.
0: Tommy Lee Jones.
1: Come on now.
0: Yeah, anyway, we're getting up out of here, man. Enjoy your weekend. It's the Bootleg Kev Show.

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1: 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It's your girl Cardi B.
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5: 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Brandon Mitsubishi, tell them where you went. 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It's crazy. It was

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1: We're back, baby. It's good. It's Richie Ortiz from Orlando and the Freak Show. And now that football season's right around the corner, a lot of people are asking me, Rich, what you on? 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Or go on the social feed and follow somebody else's prediction. 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

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All of my ops, they diss. Please don't put me to the test. They tryna get back on the net. I'm tryna get back in the flesh. 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
1: Ha, I needed some

0: for pictures with. What's your name? 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I woke up a couple meal on my.
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2: You don't do the butt?
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3: Being honest.
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1: So Olivia is 5 years old. 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
5: 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In my professional career, I've represented thousands of people who've had herniated discs and issues with their neck and back, but never fully appreciated what they were going through until it was my turn. 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My daily walk was gone, and that bothered me a great deal. Then I thought of all of you and how much more devastating this type of injury could be for you. 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I now feel your pain. Just know at Morgan & Morgan, we got your back. I understand. Morgan means more.
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9: 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Just got a new car, ain't putting nothing down. Now you gatekeeper. 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You know that's a form of hating. Tell them where you got it from. Tell them where you went. Brandon Mitsubishi, tell them where you went. Stop hating, man. It's crazy. 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

fucking toes. 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
5: 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Brandon Mitsubishi, tell them where you went. Stop hating, man. It's crazy. It was him.

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I used to think about immature things. 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

0: When it's early in the morning, still dark outside, and you haven't had coffee yet, that's when we let the crazies in the studio. 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
3: Yeah. That's a triangle. That's what I'm saying. You hit the cross.
1: You don't do the butt?
3: I mean, well, no. Listen, that's a, you're supposed to. I say you do everything.
2: If I go to the bathroom in that way, then yes.
3: No, but it's not just if you go to the bathroom.
2: I'm going to be honest. I don't always.
3: Well, I wouldn't have shared that. Just saying, as the big homie.
2: I'm being honest.
3: Yeah, but we don't need to be that
1: Who
3: honest.
1: Who showers and doesn't wash their butt?
3: I mean. Him and DJ Envy.
2: I'm saying.
3: Hey, I'm two saying people.
2: Sometimes I don't.
3: I think you share too much.
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4: 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Just got a new car, ain't putting nothing down. 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Brandon Mitsubishi, tell them where you went. Stop hating, man. It's crazy. It was zero down.

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5: We're back, baby. It's good. It's Richie Ortiz from Orlando and the Freak Show. And now that football season's right around the corner, a lot of people are asking me, Rich, what you want? 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And right now is the perfect time for you to sign up because they're giving you one of the best deals I've ever heard of. 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Like for me, I'm going to throw a little 50 spot on Joe Burrow to get 50 touchdowns. 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

0: see my man Bill Bellamy, which you can check from yesterday. Killed it. It's up on YouTube, man, on IG at Wild94.1. Let go. Turn up.
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you a 10, girl, you a 10, girl, you a 10. 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
10: We had some big news. 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Know how that happened? 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That happened because of y'all trusting us. 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I repeat, that

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0: appearance of Big Brother and not do spoilers. But I gotta tell you, I'm so happy with who just got sent out of the Big Brother house. I don't even know if y'all watch it like that, but if you don't, you're missing out. Because damn it, she wasn't even an icon. Whatever. Call it what you want, but catch up with your streaming, because I'm going to be talking about this next week.
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0: International, Rolando, Greece, Amsterdam. It does it like it's nothing. All right, coming back with the boy JB. Let's go.
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0: 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While y'all bopping around with the pre-party to Bruno, make sure you get you a smock or something that's going to shield you against sustain that rain. It might not happen, but last night showed you at Kehlani it can turn wet and wild very quickly. So be prepared.
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7: We're back, baby. It's good. It's Richie Ortiz from Orlando and the Freak Show. And now that football season's right around the corner, a lot of people are asking me, Rich, what you want? And I always tell them, I'm on Prize Picks, baby, because it feels good to be right. And right now is the perfect time for you to sign up because they're giving you one of the best deals I've ever heard of. They're giving you $150 if your first $5 lineup wins. And since the football season is just a few weeks away, it's the perfect time to throw in those season picks. Yeah, you know those picks you throw in when you think a certain person's about to light it up this year. Like for me, I'm going to throw a little 50 spot on Joe Burrow to get 50 touchdowns. If you believe in me, go and throw it in on the app yourself. If you don't, then go and throw in your own prediction. Or go on the social feed and follow somebody else's prediction. Either way, just remember to use code WILD941 to get that $150 when your $5 lineup hits. I'm telling you guys, Prize Picks, it feels good to be right.
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6: We had some big news. 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I repeat, that

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0: Hope you're feeling good, whatever you got going on this weekend. Thanks for making us a part of it. We got more of the Wild Classics coming back with C. Nasty on Wild 94.1. Hang out.
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5: 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Brandon Mitsubishi, tell them where you went. 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
19: 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Oh boy, this weather don't know what it wants to do, right? It rains, it stops, it rains, it stops.

0: Yeah. What up, C Nasty? He's sliding on out of here. Catch him at District 8 tonight. We coming back with more Joey Franchise and the Wild Classics on Wild 94.1.
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4: Just got a new car, ain't putting nothing down. 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
1: We're back, baby. It's good. It's Richie Ortiz from Orlando and the Freak Show. And now that football season's right around the corner, a lot of people are asking me, Rich, what you want? 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

0: 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Text in. Let me know what you want to hear. We got you.
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0: Saturday, join the official Wild 94.1 and Yuengling watch party at the Yuengling Draft House and Kitchen as the Bulls take on Army. 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